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0: 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Championing the lives of the Filipino.
2: 9995. So definitely, it's a clear violation. May kumalat na video, kahit nga sa mga sleeping quarters, binivideo sila ng mga vloggers. Then actually, we have recommended kasi na we need to also orient vloggers, no, who's taking photos and videos every day of the learner athlete. Kasi pinakauna, it could result to further bullying sa cyberspace. Hindi na namin masyado makontrol yan. So it means while documenting, no, we have media coverage, we also need to observe some protocol. Okay lang ba maghingi ng personal information sa learner athlete? Such as address, full name, phone number, Facebook, Messenger, and other personal and sensitive information. So definitely, may mga information lang na pwedeng i-share sa public and hindi pwedeng i-share. Okay. Tapos may pinadila-dila pa. So that's what we call leering. When you are looking at a person in a sexual manner. So definitely, it's also a part of the violation of the child protection policy.
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4: Maraming salamat po, K5K Boss Cairo. Yan po ang paalala mula po sa local government unit ng Agusan del Sur at lahat po na organizer ng Palarong Pabansa. Kailangan ho ang maging maingat to tayo sa pagkuha ng mga litrato o kaya yung mga video na ating mga minors na mga atleta, lalong-lalo na yung pag-observe natin sa child protection policy.

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